You weren't sure whether to set it to harsh or gentle wash. The water was cold, still they shrunk.

I was wrinkled and dry, but I smelled nice. You threw me on the bed, stretched me all the way to the sides. You ran your hands on me for the very first time. 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